0: would ever say. Jace, Lauren and Clint.
1: I just know how this is going to go. Do not rip me for what I did.
2: Well, it depends what you did.
3: Don't do stupid things. We won't.
1: Promise me you won't rip me.
3: No way. I'm not making promises I can't keep.
0: Jace, Lauren and Clint. 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Whoa.

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2: Hear the clock ticking on the wall. Losing sleep, losing track of the tears I cry. Every drop is a waterfall. Every breath is a break in the

0: Matt and Sean. Nova.
1: Sean has a very approachable face, as it turns out. You're not the sort of person that when you're exercising, you put people off because they want to tell you everything while you're running laps.
2: I had a moment yesterday. I had a couple of people who were telling me stories.
1: Yes. Full on stories.
2: Maybe and then and I solved the problem by saying, that's no good.
1: Oh, jeez, that's not good. And he was right. Yeah. It wasn't good. Michelle's in Warnbrough. Hi, Michelle.
3: Hi, how are you?
1: Good, Enjoyed, Michelle. Do strangers want to unload on you as well?
3: Look, I could give you about 1,000 stories yeah. of people unloading on me because I actually have some invisible ink on my forehead that literally says, talk to me.
4: You have kind eyes, clearly.
1: Yes.
3: Yeah, well, my husband always tells me I'm just far too nice to people. Mm. But I was on a regional flight with a couple of girlfriends and we didn't get to sit with each other. They were in the row in front of me and I got stuck with a rather large gentleman in the aisle seat who was flying to have some medical treatment on his knee because he had gout and every other infection that you could possibly think of in his knee.
1: And you know this because he told you.
3: Yeah, he proceeded to show me photos. Oh! He told me all about it. And then I also learned his whole life story and how his wife cheated on him and how they're divorced and how he has no money and his kids live all over the place and... Yeah, for an hour and a half, I could not get away.
1: Yeah, Michelle. And he's in the aisle, so you can't even get past him.

0: 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G Flip, Bed on Fire.
1: You love that show, Clinty.
2: Song and show off campus. And G Flip was saying their sort of back catalogue now has really exploded in popularity overseas, especially in America.
1: Where is that song in off campus?
2: Well, it's scattered all the way through,
1: It's not just in one episode.
2: No. All the way through.
0: Do you see more Willies or hear more G Flip?
2: You see the Willy to G Flip
0: ratio
2: is more lopsided. Oh, I shouldn't say that. Wrong words.
0: Which way is it leaning?
2: On the Willy side.
0: It's leaning to the
2: to the Willy.
3: How's everyone feeling today?
4: Hey, this is Niall Horan. I'm so excited to be coming back to Australia very soon.
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1: All right, let's give some away to Briley in Ferntree Gully. Good morning.
7: Good morning.
1: Oh, my gosh. Briley, how old are you?
7: 10.
1: And do you love Niall?
7: Yeah.
1: Who are you going to take to the concert?
7: Mummy.
1: Mummy. You guys, will that be your first concert, Briley?
7: Yeah.
1: Yeah. You never forget your first concert. Well, you and Mum have the tickets